Who don't think it is type me and type professionals? How was I sentimental when I'm sentimental? Every day running around the streets, we was leveling. We just run it up. These young niggas coming up. Plus, we're entities to get this money up.